0: You wouldn't. 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

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Oh my, my, oh my, my love, I take one look at you, you're taking me out.

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Oh my, my, oh my, my love, I take one look at you, you're taking me out.

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0: Yes.
1: Kryptonite.
0: Ooh.
1: I can take the Joker, put him in a choker.
2: I can take Lex Luthor, kick him in the pooper.
1: I can crack just any case.
0: How about your back?
1: What?
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Just say you're sorry. You can still be with the wizard once you've worked

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1: Sunday mornings were your favorite. 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
1: Instead of flying off the handle, I hope you're happy. I hope you're happy now. I hope you're happy how you hurt your cause forever. I hope you think you're clever.
2: 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I hope